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2: When a candidate comes in through the door, he's blindfolded because symbolically he's in a state of darkness, because masonry is all about moving from darkness into Masonic light.
0: Ana do sani papun fa uri na ora uata katsaka. 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
1: 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Atana Silarana Liakdan, and Atola Tanagela. 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Pas near Titan. 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The Lassa Manduso Aziz.
2: I would have Miata Le Sazia. 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And they are no sport kills. If I took him out of the Sas, even there is a cave of Fanativa, Sunny Tarazan, they met Miss Fanativa, Sun Tarante. Say, Senator Tora Leula Muzampa, Utan Nazan, Manazan Lizzie. I'm Nazani Saran Sasati. I'm Sonny Nulla Sani Nulla Stimatawati. Water way in Dalana. I'm the toy resaca circulation route to Rutia Futsozazo. The Rank San Lu, a look at a Kayan Sasati of Sembo. 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
3: Faka Piano, the Faway Same, made them live on the Canada, the Faka Piano. But they think out of Bullets Denis and Savi. Bullets Denis and Savi, they did them Bullets sit up on his size. 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